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But if the world was ending, you'd come over, right? You'd come over and you'd stay the night.

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If the world was ending, you would come over, right?

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0: a child is in the hospital, visitors come to say hello. 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Because when a child is sick, family stays. 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
2: Good morning. It's a clear drive on the Queensway. Highway 416 is smooth sailing. Highway 174 is also in good shape, and I'm not seeing any major issues or delays on city streets. Contigo is introducing a new era of hydration with multifunctional lids and premium designs. Contigo bottles are made for days that don't slow down. Drink it all in with Contigo. And that's the latest traffic. I'm Antonia Altabonte.
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3: The Special Investigations Unit has concluded its investigation into the bizarre death of a 24-year-old man in Ottawa in January. Police were called to a single vehicle collision on a quiet part of Bank Street near Vernon around 8:20 in the evening of January the 23rd. Police located a minivan involved in a high-speed collision but did not locate the driver. The family reported the driver missing that evening, and police returned to the scene the next day and located the body of the driver, partially covered in snow, in the snowbank. An autopsy indicated the collision occurred around 170 kilometers an hour, and the impact was catastrophic, adding that the driver was ejected from the vehicle, suffering massive blunt force trauma. The autopsy also determined the driver possessed twice the legal limit of alcohol in his system at the time of the crash, and he was deceased before the initial arrival of police. The SIU determined that the initial investigation by officers may have been negligent and referred the case back to the Ottawa Police Service for further action. An investigation into community complaints of the illegal sale of cigarettes and other tobacco products by the West End Neighborhood Resource Team led to arrests and a significant seizure in Nepean. Police executed a warrant on a residence on Woodfield Drive off of Merivale Road last week and made two arrests, seizing 346 cartons of illegal smokes, a quantity of shisha tobacco, and over $17,000 believed to be the proceeds of crime. Two Ottawa residents, a man in his 40s and a woman in her 30s, were arrested and charged with illegally selling tobacco products and raw leaf tobacco and possession of property obtained by crime over $5,000. Ontario Cabinet Minister Caroline Mulroney has announced she is resigning from politics to begin a new chapter. This follows the death of her father, former Prime Minister Brian Mulroney, and her husband becoming empty nesters. Mulroney was first elected in 2018 under Premier Doug Ford's Conservative government and has held several senior cabinet roles, including Transportation Minister and President of the Treasury Board. Her resignation takes effect June 5th, with Finance Minister Peter Bethlenfalvy stepping in on an interim basis to cover the Treasury role along with his Finance Minister portfolio. A by-election is set to be called in York Simcoe to elect a new member of Provincial Parliament. In sports, the Blue Jays continue their mediocre play as they drop the game to the Miami Marlins, a team with a similar record as the Jays and a team they've just got to beat. Never felt like they were in this one, trailing in every inning and losing 8-2. From the Skywards News Center, I'm Captain Frank.
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2: Today we warm up to a high of 28 with mainly sunny skies. Overnight tonight we have a low of 16 with partly cloudy skies. Tomorrow a clearing with a high of 24. Overnight we have a low of 11 with clear skies. And Thursday, sunny with a high of 22. Overnight a low of 10 with cloudy periods. And that's your Skywards weather. I'm Antonia Altabonte.
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0: 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Traffic.
1: On the Queensway eastbound, I'm just starting to see some volume from about Highway 416 to Greenbank. The Queensway westbound is in good shape. Highway 416 looks good in both directions, and Highway 174 westbound, you will find volume through Cameron. Other than that, it's a clear drive on city streets. Good things happen slowly. The same goes for wealth, as long as you have a process that works. 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And that's the latest traffic. 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
0: 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Ottawa weather.
1: Today we warm up to a high of 28 with mainly sunny skies. Overnight tonight we have a low of 16 with partly cloudy skies. Tomorrow a clearing with a high of 24. Overnight we have a low of 11 with clear skies. And Thursday, sunny with a high of 22. Overnight a low of 10 with cloudy periods. And that's your Skywards weather. 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
2: What's up? 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
2: On the Queensway eastbound, I'm seeing volume from Moody to Woodruff. Queensway westbound, also some volume through Woodruff. Highway 416 is in good shape, and Highway 174 westbound, you will find a slow patch through Jean d'Arc Boulevard. Other than that, it's a clear drive on our bridges. Healthy days are back at Healthy Planet. 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And that's the latest traffic. I'm Antonia Altabonte.
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4: The Special Investigations Unit has concluded its investigation into the bizarre death of a 24-year-old man in Ottawa in January. Police were called to a single vehicle collision on a quiet part of Bank Street near Vernon around 8:20 in the evening of January the 23rd. Police located a minivan involved in a high-speed collision, but did not locate the driver. The family reported the driver missing that evening, and police returned to the scene the next day and located the body of the driver, partially covered in snow, in the snowbank. An autopsy indicated the collision occurred around 170 kilometers an hour, and the impact was catastrophic, adding that the driver was ejected from the vehicle, suffering massive blunt force trauma. The autopsy also determined the driver possessed twice the legal limit of alcohol in his system at the time of the crash, and he was deceased before the initial arrival of police. The SIU determined that the initial investigation by officers may have been negligent and referred the case back to the Ottawa Police Service for further action. An investigation into community complaints of the illegal sale of cigarettes and other tobacco products by the West End Neighborhood Resource Team led to arrests and a significant seizure in Nepean. Police executed a warrant on a residence on Woodfield Drive off of Merivale Road last week and made two arrests, seizing 346 cartons of illegal smokes, a quantity of shisha tobacco, and over $17,000 believed to be the proceeds of crime. Two Ottawa residents, a man in his 40s and a woman in her 30s, were arrested and charged with illegally selling tobacco products and raw leaf tobacco and possession of property obtained by crime over $5,000. Ontario Cabinet Minister Caroline Mulroney has announced she is resigning from politics to begin a new chapter. This follows the death of her father, former Prime Minister Brian Mulroney, and her husband becoming empty nesters. Mulroney was first elected in 2018 under Premier Doug Ford's Conservative government and has held several senior cabinet roles, including Transportation Minister and President of the Treasury Board. Her resignation takes effect June 5th, with Finance Minister Peter Bethlenfalvy stepping in on an interim basis to cover the Treasury role along with his Finance Minister portfolio. A by-election is set to be called in York Simcoe to elect a new member of provincial parliament. In sports, the Blue Jays continue their mediocre play as they drop the game to the Miami Marlins, a team with a similar record as the Jays and a team they've just got to beat. Never felt like they were in this one, trailing in every inning and losing 8-2. From the Skywards News Center, I'm Captain Frank.
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2: Today we warm up to a high of 28 with mainly sunny skies. Overnight tonight we have a low of 16 with partly cloudy skies. Tomorrow a clearing with a high of 24. Overnight we have a low of 11 with clear skies. And Thursday, sunny with a high of 22. Overnight a low of 10 with cloudy periods. And that's your Skywards weather. I'm Antonia Altabonte.
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0: 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Traffic.
1: On the Queensway eastbound, we're stop and go from Moody to Woodruff westbound. I'm seeing volume from the split to about Nicholas, then from about Woodruff to Green Bank, and that's just because of road work. Also, it looks like we're dealing with a crash now just on Carling Avenue near Corkstown Road. There is also a crash just at Hunt Club near McCarthy Road. Other than that, just expect the usual volume on Highway 174 westbound through Jeanne d'Arc Boulevard. Air North is flying direct from Toronto to Whitehorse or Yellowknife. Catch the midnight sun or marvel at the northern lights. No matter when you go, this bucket list trip is a true northern wonder. FlyAirNorth.com. And that's the latest traffic. I'm Antonia Altabonte.
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1: Today we warm up to a high of 28 with mainly sunny skies. Overnight tonight we have a low of 16 with partly cloudy skies. Tomorrow a clearing with a high of 24. Overnight we have a low of 11 with clear skies. And Thursday, sunny with a high of 22. Overnight a low of 10 with cloudy periods. And that's your Skywards weather. I'm Antonia Altabonte.
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0: 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Traffic.
2: On the Queensway westbound, expect volume from the split to about Nicholas, and then you will find a crash through Maitland, and expect delays to about Woodruff. Queensway eastbound, we have a crash before Moody, and then you will find delays to about Parkdale. It looks like the crash near Parkdale has cleared. And city streets, I'm still spotting the crash at Hunt Club and Conroy Road. Looking for a little excitement? Rock the Ottawa River with Wilderness Tours. All the excitement you can handle from aisle to aisle, ages 5 and up, wildernesstours.com. And that's the latest traffic. I'm Antonia Oltabonte.
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3: The Special Investigations Unit has concluded its investigation into the bizarre death of a 24-year-old man in Ottawa in January. Police were called to a single vehicle collision on a quiet part of Bank Street near Vernon around 8:20 in the evening of January the 23rd. Police located a minivan involved in a high-speed collision but did not locate the driver. The family reported the driver missing that evening, and police returned to the scene the next day and located the body of the driver, partially covered in snow, in the snowbank. An autopsy indicated the collision occurred around 170 kilometers an hour, and the impact was catastrophic, adding that the driver was ejected from the vehicle, suffering massive blunt force trauma. The autopsy also determined the driver possessed twice the legal limit of alcohol in his system at the time of the crash, and he was deceased before the initial arrival of police. The SIU determined that the initial investigation by officers may have been negligent and referred the case back to the Ottawa Police Service for further action. An investigation into community complaints of the illegal sale of cigarettes and other tobacco products by the West End Neighborhood Resource Team led to arrests and a significant seizure in Nepean. Police executed a warrant on a residence on Woodfield Drive off of Merivale Road last week and made two arrests, seizing 346 cartons of illegal smokes, a quantity of shisha tobacco, and over $17,000 believed to be the proceeds of crime. Two Ottawa residents, a man in his 40s and a woman in her 30s, were arrested and charged with illegally selling tobacco products and raw leaf tobacco and possession of property obtained by crime over $5,000. Ontario Cabinet Minister Caroline Mulroney has announced she is resigning from politics to begin a new chapter. This follows the death of her father, former Prime Minister Brian Mulroney, and her husband becoming empty nesters. Mulroney was first elected in 2018 under Premier Doug Ford's Conservative government and has held several senior cabinet roles, including Transportation Minister and President of the Treasury Board. Her resignation takes effect June 5th, with Finance Minister Peter Bethlenfalvy stepping in on an interim basis to cover the Treasury role along with his Finance Minister portfolio. A by-election is set to be called in York Simcoe to elect a new member of Provincial Parliament. In sports, the Blue Jays continue their mediocre play as they drop the game to the Miami Marlins, a team with a similar record as the Jays and a team they've just got to beat. Never felt like they were in this one, trailing in every inning and losing 8-2. From the Skywards News Center, I'm Captain Frank.
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0: 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Ottawa weather.
2: Today we warm up to a high of 28 with mainly sunny skies. Overnight tonight we have a low of 16 with partly cloudy skies. Tomorrow a clearing with a high of 24. Overnight we have a low of 11 with clear skies. And Thursday, sunny with a high of 22. Overnight a low of 10 with cloudy periods. And that's your Skywards weather. I'm Antonia Altabonte.
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0: 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Traffic.
1: We have a crash on the Queensway eastbound just before Moody and right lane is blocked. Also, a crash on the Queensway eastbound at Woodruff on the on-ramp. Two right lanes are blocked. The Queensway westbound is slow from the split to about Nicholas, and I'm seeing slowdowns through Maitland to about Woodruff. Highway 416 is in good shape, and we're still dealing with a crash at the intersection of Hunt Club and Conroy. 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And that's the latest traffic. I'm Antonia Altabonte.
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1: Today we warm up to a high of 28 with mainly sunny skies. Overnight tonight we have a low of 16 with partly cloudy skies. Tomorrow a clearing with a high of 24. Overnight we have a low of 11 with clear skies. And Thursday, sunny with a high of 22. Overnight a low of 10 with cloudy periods. And that's your Skywards weather. I'm Antonia Altabonte.
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1: What's up? 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
1: Here's what's happening, Ottawa. 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And Sunday, June 7th, Shawarma Fest takes over the Byward Market with live DJs, cultural performances, a shawarma competition, and even an attempt at the world's largest shawarma sandwich. Wow. I'm Sam Hudson, and that's what's happening, Ottawa.
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9: Today we warm up to a high of 28 with mainly sunny skies. Overnight tonight we have a low of 16 with partly cloudy skies. Tomorrow a clearing with a high of 24. Overnight we have a low of 11 with clear skies. And Thursday, sunny with a high of 22. Overnight a low of 10 with cloudy periods. And that's your Skywards weather. I'm Antonia Altabonte.
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1: What's up? Alien here. You know, from space. 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She also can't believe there's millions more to win. Every single draw. 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
11: Today we warm up to a high of 28 with mainly sunny skies. Overnight tonight we have a low of 16 with partly cloudy skies. Tomorrow a clearing with a high of 24. Overnight we have a low of 11 with clear skies. And Thursday, sunny with a high of 22, overnight a low of 10 with cloudy periods. And that's your Skywards weather. I'm Antonia Altabonte.
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11: Ottawa weather. Today we warm up to a high of 28 with mainly sunny skies. Overnight tonight we have a low of 16 with partly cloudy skies. Tomorrow a clearing with a high of 24. Overnight we have a low of 11 with clear skies. And Thursday, sunny with a high of 22. Overnight a low of 10 with cloudy periods. And that's your Skywards weather. I'm Antonia Altabonte.
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9: 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Ottawa weather.
10: Today we warm up to a high of 28 with mainly sunny skies. Overnight tonight we have a low of 16 with partly cloudy skies. Tomorrow a clearing with a high of 24. Overnight we have a low of 11 with clear skies. And Thursday, sunny with a high of 22. Overnight a low of 10 with cloudy periods. And that's your Skywards weather. I'm Antonia Altabonte.
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And what a pretty face it is. 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High UV index today. 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

Oh, let's hope the rest of spring and summer can be as nice as today. This is Mix 98.5. Gorgeous sunshine. Going to get to 29 later today. It'll feel like 33. No complaining. Sunny and 24 tomorrow. And a nice day on the way for Thursday as well.

at home, at work, or in the car, it's the perfect music mix. X98.5.

Gotta warn you, after the story, you're gonna want to talk like a pirate all day. It's Mix 98.5. You know the pirate ship that's down at Mooney's Bay? Have you ever gone out on an adventure with it? The Grey Ghost? Well, guess what? It's now for sale, Ottawa. Yes, you can have your own pirate ship. Arr! Here's the best part. It's licensed. It's one of four pirate ships in a company called Pirate Life Adventure that is selling. I guess the guy who owns it, who brought it kind of back to life after the pandemic, wants to retire and move on, and he's looking for a new captain with a big booty, as in money. Hey, you never know. How fun would that be to own a bunch of pirate ships? It's not just the one here. They've got one in Toronto and one in Hamilton that are all up for sale. I think it's not a bad idea. If you're thinking of getting in business, you got a little extra money lying around, and why not? The story's in CBC in its entirety today, but doesn't say what it includes, whether you get the pirate or the peg leg, but that's a great start. Good luck, future Pirate of Ottawa. We'll see you on the Grey Ghost this summer. Arr.

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9: Today we warm up to a high of 28 with mainly sunny skies. Overnight tonight we have a low of 16 with partly cloudy skies. Tomorrow a clearing with a high of 24. Overnight we have a low of 11 with clear skies. And Thursday, sunny with a high of 22. Overnight a low of 10 with cloudy periods. And that's your Skywards weather. I'm Antonia Altabonte.
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0: one right there, Back to Friends, won Best Rock Alternative Song at the American Music Awards last night. And the artist, Somberg, gave a great acceptance speech.
1: For anyone that wants to do anything or pursue anything or do music or whatever you want to do that feels impossible, it's so not impossible because 2 years ago I was sitting in my living room watching this show, wanting nothing more than to be on this stage. And now I'm here, so you can do it. It felt impossible for me, so you can do it. I love you.

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1: What's up? 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And... Whoa, I'm loving people's reactions to the news that Lotto Max now has more chances to win, with up to 90 new prizes of $100,000. 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But it's real. 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

one of those bucket list artists that you just gotta see before it's too late, or at least before their voices go. This is Mix 98.5. One of them might be Cyndi Lauper, and you got the chance to see her in Vegas. She's continuing her residency there at the Coliseum. You remember the Rock and Roll Hall of Fame last year. She hinted this may be it. So chop chop, get your tickets, and by the way, phenomenal reviews for the show.

That was great hockey, but not the outcome Habs fans were looking for. This is Mix 98.5. Get ready, though. Game 4 is going to be crazy in Montreal, in the arena, on the streets. So head on down to Montreal. It's a hockey

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9: Today we warm up to a high of 28 with mainly sunny skies. Overnight tonight we have a low of 16 with partly cloudy skies. Tomorrow a clearing with a high of 24. Overnight we have a low of 11 with clear skies. And Thursday, sunny with a high of 22. Overnight a low of 10 with cloudy periods. And that's your Skywards weather. I'm Antonia Altabonte.
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1: 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River can do lots of tricks, but his best trick is picking an animal that needs a forever home from the Ottawa Humane Society and featuring him. 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

Just a beautiful day in Ottawa. 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Lots of sunshine next couple of days. High today near 33 with the humidex. Not so humid, but continuing sunny for the rest of the week.

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2: What's up? 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
9: Ottawa weather.
10: Overnight tonight, we have a low of 16 with partly cloudy skies. Tomorrow, we have a clearing with a high of 24. Overnight, we have a low of 11 with a 30% chance of showers. And Thursday, sunny with a high of 22. Overnight, we have a low of 10 with clear skies. And that's your Skywards weather. I'm Antonia Altabonte.
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1: They're calling this a pollen bomb in Ottawa. It's Mix 98.5. It is terrible this year. And once you get like a couple of bright sunny days like today after the rain, pop, it all comes out. And I'm not sure what tree it is, but the one that makes like, it's like a snow globe all around the tree. You do not want to have to do any painting when that thing's popping, and is it ever. So listen, if you've got the allergies, especially the summer ones, pop your Reactin or Benadryl or whatever you use. You're going to need it. And we got lots of sunshine, so more of this on the way. Today up near 33 degrees and sunny all week long.

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1: What's up? Alien here. You know, from space. And, whoa, I'm loving people's reactions to the news that Lotto Max now has more chances to win. 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Believe it. 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Already bought my ticket.
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Yes, the whole country rooting for your Montreal Canadiens right now. After all, they are Canada's team. This is Mix 98.5. Yes, that was a tough loss last night in overtime, but tomorrow night they'll get it back. Tomorrow night, 8 o'clock, that town is going to be electric. Man, that's going to be fun. Actually, from coast to coast, it'll be fun. With one exception. It won't be fun. Fun not allowed at Centre Slush Puppy. The NHL has said, no, you cannot show a Montreal game so close to Ottawa. Can you believe this? They wanted to have their watch party. I was telling you the story the other day, and the NHL shut them down. Craziness. And now there's some kind of petition. I don't know if the petition will do any good. You're just going to have to watch it in your own home.

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0: 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Traffic.
2: Your highways right now are collision-free, just dealing with that congestion because of ongoing road work westbound on the Queensway all the way through to Woodruff. In town, a few ongoing collisions to be aware of. Still dealing with that ongoing crash at Prince of Wales just before Hunt Club. We're also seeing an ongoing crash at Hunt Club just before Greenbank. We're also dealing with an ongoing crash at the intersection of Merivale and Prince of Wales. And if you're on the way into Gatineau, expect heavy volume on all major bridges. Air North is flying direct from Toronto to Whitehorse or Yellowknife. Catch the midnight sun, marvel at the northern lights. No matter when you go, this bucket list trip is a true northern wonder. FlyAirNorth.com. And that's the latest traffic. I'm Dan Tashero.
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3: Overnight tonight, we have a low of 16 with partly cloudy skies. Tomorrow, we have a clearing with a high of 24. Overnight, we have a low of 11 with a 30% chance of showers. And Thursday, sunny with a high of 22. Overnight, we have a low of 10 with clear skies. And that's your Skywards weather. I'm Antonia Altabonte.
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Any chance you watched the American Music Awards last night? This is Mix 98.5. This guy a big winner, but the guy who stole the night was legendary rocker Billy Idol. I'll play it for you coming up in the next half hour.

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14: I am seeing an ongoing crash westbound on the 417 at Nicholas coming out of the downtown core. The rest of your highway is dealing with some heavy stop-and-go volume. In town, a few ongoing collisions to be aware of. I am seeing an ongoing crash at the intersection of Prince of Wales and Hunt Club. Also, Hunt Club and Greenbank, there's an ongoing crash there. And also dealing with an ongoing crash at Leitrim and Hawthorne. As for your bridges on the way into Gatineau, expect some heavy volume on all major bridges. This spring, get outside and commute the fun way. 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And that's the latest traffic. I'm Dan Tashrow.
0: 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Ottawa weather.
15: Overnight tonight, we have a low of 16 with partly cloudy skies. Tomorrow, we have a clearing with a high of 24. Overnight, we have a low of 11 with a 30% chance of showers. And Thursday, sunny with a high of 22. Overnight, we have a low of 10 with clear skies. And that's your Skywards weather. I'm Antonia Altabonte.
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0: all about those good vibrations on Mix 98.5. Speaking of which, what a great night last night at the American Music Awards it was for Billy Idol. He won the Lifetime Achievement Award. How old is he now? He's got to be approaching 80 years old, but he rocked it out last night. I'm going to play Dancing with Myself, but it was like spot on, incredible. A guy that just shouldn't be alive after the life he's led, and a great speech to accept his Lifetime Achievement Award as well.
1: So to any kid out there who loves rock and roll or any music of any kind, as much as Leon and I do, and if you're inspired to create that sense of freedom and pursue a life of art, then all I can say is, pick an instrument,

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1: What's up? 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
2: Oh, alien!
1: 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Already bought my ticket.
3: 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Lotto Max.
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0: It's time for Good News, Bad News on Mix 98.5. And I'm Carter Brown. Have you never heard me do this before? Okay, I'll give you two parts of the story, and you can decide for yourself what's the good news and the bad news. All right, here goes. First part of the story, Donald Trump was taken to hospital today. Second part of the story, he's perfectly fine. You decide the good news and the bad news.
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0: 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Traffic.
2: Still dealing with that ongoing crash at the 417 eastbound on-ramp at the split. The rest of your highways are bumper-to-bumper in town. A few ongoing collisions to be aware of right now. Baseline and Clyde dealing with a crash there. We're also seeing an ongoing crash at the intersection of Montreal Road and the Aviation Parkway. And we are still dealing with that ongoing collision at the intersection of Hawthorne and Leitrim. Your bridges on the way into Gatineau continue to be at a crawl. 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And that's the latest traffic. I'm Dan Tashiro.
0: 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Ottawa weather.
3: Overnight tonight, we have a low of 16 with partly cloudy skies. Tomorrow, we have a clearing with a high of 24. Overnight, we have a low of 11 with a 30% chance of showers. And Thursday, sunny with a high of 22. Overnight, we have a low of 10 with clear skies. And that's your Skywards weather. I'm Antonia Altabonte.
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1: Nice little collab from Madonna and Sabrina. This is Mix 98.5. Speaking of collaborations, Rob Bass will be working again with DJ Easy Rock. But they'll be doing it up in hip-hop heaven. Sad news on the weekend. Rob Bass passed away. He was only 59 years old. He had a very private cancer fight. He was surrounded by family when he left this earth. DJ Easy Rock died in 2014 from diabetes. We all remember the hit song It Takes Two. Made it to number 3 on the Billboard charts back in the day. We'll play it for you. And this from his social media account: Rob's music, energy, and legacy helped shape a generation and brought joy to millions around the world.
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0: 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Traffic.
14: The westbound 417 continues to be a parking lot because of ongoing road work. We are dealing with a few ongoing collisions in town that'll slow you down. Westbound Hunt Club at Riverside, there's an ongoing crash. There's also an ongoing crash at Riverside just before Smythe. As for your bridges on the way into Gatineau, those continue to be at a standstill. 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And that's the latest traffic. 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
15: Overnight tonight, we have a low of 16 with partly cloudy skies. Tomorrow, we have a clearing with a high of 24. Overnight, we have a low of 11 with a 30% chance of showers. And Thursday, sunny with a high of 22. Overnight, we have a low of 10 with clear skies. And that's your Skywards weather. I'm Antonia Altabonte.
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5: 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Alien here. You know, from space.

0: I know you shouldn't judge a people by their president, but it's time for God Bless America. This is Mix 98.5, and I'm Carter Brown. I was really having a hard time figuring which one of these stories I wanted to do today. Why don't I give you the headline, and if you want to look them up, you can. Michigan woman charged after hiding wine bottle inside body during jail booking. Driver gets stuck in fresh concrete after removing road closure barrier. But our winner for God Bless America, toddler pulls loaded gun from diaper bag during St. Paul traffic stop. Sorry. A 37-year-old St. Paul man faces charges after a toddler pulled a loaded handgun from a diaper bag during a traffic stop. No, it would have all been fine and well. The kid would have gone on about his day with a gun had it not been for that traffic stop. Police initially stopped the man for not wearing his seatbelt, but then discovered he lacked a driver's license and had outstanding warrants. Well, aren't these lucky kids? There were three of them under the age of three in the back seat. One of the children climbed into a diaper bag to get tissues for another crying sibling and emerged holding a gun. The officer instructed the child to put the weapon down and recovered it safely.
1: Put the gun down, toddler!
0: Everybody's fine. The firearm, by the way, contained six rounds in its magazine, but none in the chamber. Oh, thank goodness. It ends well. The man told police he carried the gun for protection due to death threats, placed it near the diaper bag when he was about to be pulled over. Here's the thing. He only faces a $5,000 fine, though, for having the gun. $5,000? That's it? This has been another installment of God Bless America.

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2: The westbound 417 is bumper to bumper between Parkdale and Woodruff because of ongoing road work. The rest of your highway is dealing with their usual stop and go volume. I'm also seeing an ongoing crash eastbound at the 174 just after Jeanne d'Arc Boulevard. In town, still dealing with that ongoing crash at Leitrim and Hawthorne. I'm also seeing an ongoing crash if you are headed westbound at Hunt Club just after Conroy. As for your bridges on the way into Gatineau, those are mostly clear. 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
0: 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Ottawa weather.
3: Overnight tonight, we have a low of 16 with partly cloudy skies. Tomorrow, we have a clearing with a high of 24. Overnight, we have a low of 11 with a 30% chance of showers. And Thursday, sunny with a high of 22. Overnight, we have a low of 10 with clear skies. And that's your Skywards weather. I'm Antonia Altabonte.
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1: What's up? 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

0: 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Traffic.
1: On the Queensway westbound, I'm seeing volume from Wood Drive to Green Bank. Queensway eastbound just slows through Green Bank. And it looks like we're just dealing with construction-related delays through Riverside Drive and Bank Street. Actually, Queensway westbound, we're dealing with a crash just before you hit Innes Road. Expect delays. We're also dealing with road work. And I'm spotting an accident on Leitrim and Hawthorne. Air North is flying direct from Toronto to Whitehorse or Yellowknife. Catch the midnight sun or marvel at the northern lights. No matter when you go, this bucket list trip is a true northern wonder. FlyAirNorth.com. And that's the latest traffic. I'm Antonia Altamonte.
0: 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Ottawa weather.
1: Overnight tonight, we have a low of 16 with partly cloudy skies. Tomorrow, we have a clearing with a high of 24. Overnight, we have a low of 11 with a 30% chance of showers. And Thursday, sunny with a high of 22. Overnight, we have a low of 10 with clear skies. And that's your Skywards weather. I'm Antonia Altamonte.

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